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1: Helton and Mars Hill Road, 1050, no injury with blockage. Helton and Mars Hill.
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0: 3819 10100 westbound on Hermitage. Charges signal 9.
1: Tiger 13, I copy.
0: North on Meridian. Vehicle's blocked out. Approaching Matty Loop. Turning south on Kendrick. Speeds 29. On Kendrick, approaching Hermitage. Going east on Hermitage. Continuing south on Royal. Vehicle's blocked out. Royal approaching Mobile, speed 70. Will be a black Dodge Avenger. Ran the stop sign. Continuing southbound on Royal approaching the roundabout.

0: going through their roundabout, continuing eastbound on Huntsville. Approaching Hilton. Ran the red light at Hilton, continuing eastbound. Approaching Richards, eastbound on Huntsville. Taking Woodard. Continuing eastbound Woodard and Enterprise. Going south on Enterprise. 41 Charlie 2 November India Tango. Correction, left it will be Tango Tango.
1: 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South on Enterprise, approaching veterans coming up to the stop sign. And into the hospital. 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

0: 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Shiloh Sewing.
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1: 1084. Patrol DMS, Port Stella Court, 78 mil, altered mental status, water pause, response force police, Stella Court, 78, you'll see your mental status, 2226.
0: 10-4, Parnell 1, female screaming, seems very altered mental. Unknown further.

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1: 10A4.
0: Four caller advised multiple females outside of U1000 building screaming, being signal 28. Advised it possibly looks like they're about to become signal 29.

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1: Okay, what is
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0: 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Your fire 3, ladder 5, pound 1, battalion 1. Respond 18 Victory Avenue, off fire 2241.
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0: Ladder paddle. 17 white smoke on the inside. Yes, residents outside. Back on the route. The Hickory. 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

0: 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Owen, revoke. Traffic.
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0: started it, nothing.
1: Hey, let him know that was the two we got out with leaving Hermitage Knolls on the bikes. Make sure they don't have any signals. 15 copper in them bags.

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0: Welcome back to That's a Pepper Thing. 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

0: 3708, caller advised, she's signal 44, stating,
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0: is 3819. When the call came out, I was eastbound on Veterans from the PD. It's code Michael and Veterans up to Ironside from the west if you'll go east.
1: 10-4, nothing on Helton coming up to Ironside towards the bridge.
0: 3689, Baker 13. 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
1: Hey, how far down south does that gate go? 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
0: I have not a clue.
1: We're able to walk across the back of this property where this yellow warehouse is. We got tracks in the field, like someone backed a vehicle in not too long ago.
2: 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Is that y'all?
1: This is us right here waving it.
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0: 3065. I'm following northbound on Darby, code Mike from Lawrence Boulevard to Darby from Helton.
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1: Call advised, people falling down, possibly signal 33. In the hallway will be a white, male and female. 525, can you be 84 to back?
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1: 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Jeremy Huntsville, Commerce.
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Yes, I'm an officer's primary. I'll be 1084 back to Courtview. I was just contacted by management. Said they believe there's a young juvenile in the apartment of the subject at 2682, 1015. We'll be apartment 609.

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Engine 4 will be District 5 at the track.

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1: 27, 10-84.
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1: 1084.

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0: Welfare check on Maurice Lyle. 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
1: Just spoke with management via PX. 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

for caller advice. Male left. Be a gray SUV. 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

0: 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Advise, it's not a neighborhood car. Can you be 84 to back?
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0: 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Can hear female yelling in the background. Will be a brown Hyundai Elantra. 2669, can you be 84 to Matt?
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1: 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We'll be Monica Cheryl. Can you be 84 to bat?

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1: Edo 3 Cypress Mill Road, signal 6, Edo 3 Cypress Mill.
0: 10-4, 84.

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2: Ladder 5 is clear.
0: 10-4.

I'll be 84 to 142 Lima, 2628, 1025.

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2: 41-84 Rushton, 911 hang up, 41-84 Rushton, to back 2674.

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1: 1084.
0: 10-4, call her buzz. She had had a man staying with her. Subject to Kelvin Stewart, buzz even threatening her, wants him to leave. Caller hung up, said she would take care of it.

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working on.

7, Charlie 0, X-ray 1, Mike. Left area of Browns Ferry Road outside Athens. Involved in a shots fired call. Driver will be a black male. Vehicle will be occupied by at least 3. Shell casings recovered from 2 different weapons. Where call was reported. Units Bolo for a red 23 Dodge Charger RQ 47 Charlie 0 X-ray 1 Mike. Involved in shots fired call in Athens.

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Response 110 South Street, Mad Garden. 72-year-old mom, 15. Timeout 58.

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26, Houston Tucker, white male, red hair, green eyes. Male is signal 27, multiple diagnosis, oppositionally defiant, possibly resist if located. Last contact was 626-26. Advised he was meeting an unknown female to leave Alabama, unknown direction of travel. Debit card was used on Florence Boulevard last night. 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

the address across from this one, possibly 514 West Lakeside. Car advised male came up to him speaking gibberish. It'll be a white male, older, wearing a hat, shirt and shorts. Possibly either signal 27 or medical emergency.

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Lincoln, Bob. 20 Charlie Oscar, Papa Tango Romeo. 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

0: 7673. I'm going to be out with a hit and run occurred at Florence Boulevard, Cox Creek. It's going to be a hit and run. A fender vehicle will be a white truck, possibly a Ford, be southbound on Cox Creek.
1: Sorry.
0: Continuing, we'll possibly have damage on the passenger side.

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1: She advised she thought it was a Ford. 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Should have passenger on the passenger side damaged.
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0: Caller, correction, female will be wearing a striped dress.

Unit 1084 to Colbeck Lodge. Call advise. Female is attempting to pick up the subject in a gray SUV blocking the driveway.

Tower, respond with EMS, 103 Robin Street, Mag 2, apartment 9, 71-year-old feet, altered mental status. Tower 1, EMS, 103 Robin Street, Mag 2, apartment 27, 71-year-old female, altered mental status, I'm out, 1845.

0: Tower 1.
1: Tower 1.
0: Dispatch.
1: 10-4 Tower 1, we're canceling.